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5: 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I spoke to her son just to gather some more information.
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5: 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I'm going to be clear. I'll be in route to Tiedemann just in case. The son's name is the same name as the father, Junior, with a date of birth of 06-22-2016.
4: 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Parma states they can meet at Sheets off Tiedemann. 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

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They're responding for a 24-year-old female who took 4 times her dose of lithium, and she's vomiting. 21465 Detroit, unit 206A.

0: go up to car 5.
1: They said it's going to be about 15-minute ETA. I gave them more information. They updated to the new ticket and pushed it forward.
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0: Female was transported to Avon. Upon clearing, I was flagged down by King John Lincoln, 4866, same location. Said he wanted to talk to me.
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4: 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We're pulling up.
5: Like units at Crocker, be advised. Crocker Park security just held back. They said they only hear one voice, but it sounds like things are being thrown and broken as well.
4: I'll relay that. We're heading out.

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2: I'm still on the line. Caregiver reports she doesn't appear to be choking. She's breathing, she's talking, she's on oxygen. I don't think we've talked to her.

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2: Can you check in the area of 6 River Place? Residents reporting U.S. Census worker keeps coming back to her door. She doesn't think they should be there at this time of night. They're in a white SUV. John Boy X-ray 5437 JBX 5437.
3: Five, six, seven, I'll take that for S36 before I bring this car in, take out of service.
4: 55, Troy Wager.
5: 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I'm in the area now. I'm not seeing anything.

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1: Can you check a firework complaint coming from the area of Clegg Park? Caller is on Winnetta. She's not sure exactly where it's coming from, but it sounds like from the park.
0: Yes, ma'am.
2: Yeah, I'll take it from Detroit, Canterbury.
3: Like people on a pickleball court.

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1: PG-16, Jose, how are you?
0: Excuse for heading to Chili's. Employee there just called a 911 about three females refusing to pay a bill. They were trying to leave. She was going to give us a call back if they actually left.
1: 216, copy.
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0: Can you respond to 18886 North Valley Drive, 18886 North Valley Drive? 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
2: Thank you. 23, the rain over.
3: 28374 Nandina Drive, the mother-in-law suite on the left side. We have history there between the mother and the daughter. Mother called 911 stating her 16-year-old daughter is going through the house, slamming doors and destroying property inside, and is making the younger siblings upset because of her yelling. 28374 Nandina Drive, we do have history of the same.
2: That's clear. All right, report.
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0: I'm going to 3917 Linden. I'm going to be out with a silver Jeep that flagged me down about the Panera incident. 505 Zebra Tom Sam. 505 Zebra Tom Sam. 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
1: Got it.
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1: Can you check the rec center? Caller report 16-year-old boy said they were going to put soap on the slides. Caller told him not to, and he was told he was going to do it after he leaves. If you could just check the area for soap bandits.
0: Not you.

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1: Okay.
0: Bagley and Baker with a blue F-150. There's a plate in the back window. I'll get it to you in a second. It's going to be King Ida X-ray 9802.
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1: 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We were able to get a hold of somebody there. The employee walked the store. He's unknown why the alarm is sounding.
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4: 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We have a call on the line. His daughter took off from him. The Giant Eagle running westbound down Center Ridge. 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
4: 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She's wearing a blue shirt and black pants, westbound.

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2: River and Westlake units, the caller is on Center Ridge approaching Clegg. I'm trying to follow her.
4: 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I'm past Clegg now.
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0: Can you check the area of 19612 Battersea Boulevard? Calls reporting his neighbor's car alarm or fire alarm is sounding. Said it shuts off and starts again. Thinks it's about 8 houses down, which should be in the area of 19508.

0: 55. So then those parties were dropped off. I could take that for 55.
1: Seven on East Meridian traffic. A Chevy Cruze, unreadable time tag.
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0: 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Caller at 4327 West 210, states across the street from her, a shepherd mix keeps getting loose in the area. Across from 4327 West 210.
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0: 08. 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I'll be out here in a minute.
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2: 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Stand by for a plate.

0: 5:55. I'm going to have traffic on a silver Mercedes. It's going to be Detroit and Elmwood, northbound. Vanity plate, Charles, Ocean, Lincoln, Ocean, Charles, King, cool, lock. Vehicle almost T-boned me, Detroit and Wager.
1: Five 50, I'm going to head toward 55.
2: Copy, 55. That comes back to a Chrysler sales company out of Cleveland. Says it has a confiscation order on the plate.

0: 33-28. Gorilla Shack, Auto Shop, 22690 Lorraine Road. 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She can't get it to turn off and is having a hard time hearing me.
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1: 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I'll get you a second unit. Apparently there's a white female in a winter coat, green sweats, backpack near the bike rack, eating berries off of the bushes there. 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
2: Okay.
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2: 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We'll be tonight.
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0: Baker, near St. Mary's, Union 947, 837. And could you give me that back? My VT's not working.
2: 5222 traffic.
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0: for Normandy Road. Probably state there's three juvenile females in the parking lot there. A white man attempting to pull into the parking lot and speak with them. The caller happened to be there, and then the white man left. She's just wondering if you can check the welfare of those females.
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I'm complete.

98 traffic. Be westbound, passing, turn around, standby for a plate.

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1: Hey, westbound Lorraine, stopping a vehicle in front of the police station. 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
2: 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He's just going to be citing the operator.

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1: What?
0: 480 eastbound at Fitch. Call Nick Zebra 9187, PNC 9187.
1: Confirmed.

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0: 51 on scene, 51 at dispatch. What room number did they give on this?
1: It was the Cleveland Clinic Sleep Lab. I believe it was 264, however, and I told you that it was just our apartment number. I'm going to have to re-listen for the exact one.
0: Copy that. We heard 264.
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0: Just on the Park Tower Apartments parking lot, private property impounds is attempting to impound a vehicle, and the residents slash owners are being hostile, jumping on the vehicle, yelling at them. It's going to be a black Mercedes, South Carolina plate 953 Adam Lincoln John.
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0: 2011 to 19 to 23. Either of you get what kind of car he drives?
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2: 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It's going to be a blue Jeep.

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0: Respond to Park Knoll Playground. Mother on the phone saying her foster son, 16-year-old Donovan Lynchick, destroying her vehicle because he doesn't want to get in the car. 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
1: 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No Bottom Road.
0: Copy, I got it. Thank you.

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0: There's a bunch of broken glass in the parking lot over here, but there's nobody over here.

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0: Can you give a call back, see if we're still needed?
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0: thing.
1: Go ahead.
0: Recheck on a vehicle at Plan Bay, off the River Center. RP is going to be Team David John, 6052.
2: Frantic. She's saying she's at 24426 Mill Bottom, just around the corner. I don't think that's a valid address, though. I think they only have 3 digits.
0: Bottom addresses are township, but I'm not sure where the caller lives.

0: any Township unit copy that can start heading over there?
1: Township will head that way as well. 19 copies.
2: 23 copies.
1: 15 to Township units. Do you guys have any history with these, family? That's good. Yeah, if it's the house to the right of the church, we've had a lot of domestics there with the kids.
3: Okay.
1: And they've been put back into foster, but if that's him, he's always been pretty violent.
3: Copy, we'll assist.

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0: 7-Eleven Township Radio. Myself and 19 are clear. We are going to forward this report to our juvenile officer for criminal damaging charges and restitution and damages for our part of the scene.
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0: 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Leo?
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0: 16 degrees. A juvenile female was released to her grandfather, OLN Robert Frank, 563-157. I'll be clear.
1: Okay.

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0: Could you take a drive near 481 Ray Street? Caller says his two dogs ran out of the door and he can't find them. They both don't have collars. One's a pit bull and one's a French bulldog.
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1: Go ahead.
0: Hey, there's going to be a matte gray Rolls Royce going eastbound on the Rain Road from Circle K. Sold a bunch of merchandise from the Circle K just now. We're fueling up here.
1: Copy that. We'll head that way.

0: 555 to that Fairview unit. Pulled into Park Towers. It's going to be a matte gray Phantom, like SUV, Rolls Royce. Black male.
1: Yeah, I got him right here.
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0: 30th,
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0: Yeah, the plate on this is out of Michigan, Charles, 888-3322, C-888-3322. We're going to be testing the gentleman.
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1: 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I'm going to send the fire department out for 87-year-old female with severe stomach pains. 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Concerned whilst the medical team gets out there. 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

could you send patents as well for this Rolls-Royce SUV, please? It's right in the Park Towers entrance.

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0: 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Columbia's blocked. I'm sure Lewis is blocked. 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

0: 56 en fait. Norfolk Southern stated that there were two trains. The one is tied down, I guess, with no crew, and they're waiting on same to arrive. There's no ETA, and the other train will be leaving in the next 30 minutes, but she wasn't sure which one was which.
1: Okay. I'll get the signs flipped for now.
0: 10-4.

0: said Medic 51 is transporting to St. John's.
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1: 3 quarters, 236.
0: Okay. Train's moving. Can you show me clear?
1: Okay.

0: 330 Benton says the vehicle will be clear.
1: One four. Can you go to three?
2: Sad medic 51 in service returning from St. John's.
1: 245.

0: 7:50, I'll be out checking the annex.
1: Yeah. I should station copies.
2: Well.
3: You both could respond 7286 Bayberry Court North. Assist the fire department. They're responding out there for a 52-year-old male potential overdose on muscle relaxer. He's conscious breathing alert as of right now. 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To correction 7286, Bayberry Court.

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1: 19, don't worry about responding. 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
1: Copy. PD is also en route. 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We don't have a prescription for muscle relaxer though.

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0: 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Township Medic 1.
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0: FD's got him. 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

0: Hey, it's your ceiling vent, so I'm dripping. 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Yikes. 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Do we know if he's licensed, or does he just own a ladder?
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0: 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Medic 33 is en route. 4316, West 213. West 223.
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2: 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We're Columbia and Detroit.
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1: Okay. I'm fine.
0: Sorry for info, the license plate, John Zebra Nick 9452, owner operator.
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1: 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There's a tree blocking the northbound lane. Part of a tree. I'll be losing it.

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Lorraine, Walter, 5-2 Edward, Tom, X-ray 0. 5-2 Edward, Tom, X-ray 0, it's going to be a Florida plate.

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0: 328. 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He's kind of in the grassy area.
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1: What?
0: Was it just one call for that mail?
1: I don't know.
0: My copy. East and westbound were both checked. He's UTL.

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I'll be a gas. Found several issues. Tagging and shutting off several appliances. We are in service.

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0: He responded to Shell Station, Cracker Clemens. An employee is reporting a black female wearing underwear and a winter coat is in the parking lot asking people for money.
1: Copy.
0: Copy.
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0: 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I'm not sure if you guys are messing with the system or not, but I just wanted to let you guys know that they received another one.
1: Agent 3, okay, I'll notify command.

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0: 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We'll be in a gray sedan.
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0: 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We're in service ending quarters for about 15 minutes.

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1: Okay.

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1: Car 78's on Detroit and Cobblestone.
0: All right. There's a investigation 3210 Dover Center. 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
2: D George. D E G E O R G E. That'll be clear.
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1: Falls, we copy that call.
0: I'm just asking Falls. Disregard that.
1: Can you repeat that?
0: Disregard that call. We're with Mr. Bocita Township.
1: Falls copies. C building 309.
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0: Southwest Concar 75 is in route to service as 1.
1: Which 1-725?
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0: Harbor. 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
1: 560.
0: Can you head up to the middle school with 38? I got a call of a male leaned up against the wall by the tennis court, sleeping with his hands in his pants. 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
0: Can you check the area of lake near Bay Presbyterian Church? Caller advised on the north side of the street when he was exiting the north side of the corner. Apparently had a bunch of overflow, and he said he almost got into an accident. Just would like someone to check on it, make sure it's not a hazard.
1: 1105, count.
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0: Okay, can you run Jack Weist? 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

0: 11:04. 11:05. Hope you respond over to 615 Brooklyn Road. Got a call reporting that his sister Adiza attacked him, possibly having some form of mental breakdown. She should be outside right now. We'll get her further information.
1: That's 5 copy from the station. 04, I copy.
2: 11:05, I copy. I'll head there as well.
0: 10:05.

0: Well, no, 411, that's why I'd be advised. The female does not have any weapons. Looks like we do have a history there. We were there on the 7th for the female having some hallucinations. No weapons reported.
1: That's what I'm talking about.

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1: Go ahead.
0: Here's Marketplace. I was spoke to a couple of individuals. They requested a service department pick up a deer carcass, Stearns Road, south of the overpass on the east side.
1: 10-4.

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0: 21.2, 21.2.
1: Copy.
0: Well, that's fine.
1: Okay.
0: I'll be 19 with property and statement. 04 is going to remain on scene to finish up paperwork.
1: Copy. Also, just be advised, there's a gentleman in the lobby requesting to speak with an officer.
0: All right, regarding anything specific?
1: I'm sorry, what was that?
0: Did he advise what for?
1: He's having ongoing issues with his son. He just wanted to speak with someone for some advice.
0: Oh,

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1: 824, he states his left hand is singling.

0: 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Oscar, 32 is Raven, 19.
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0: Can you check west to 10, north of Northwood? Report of gray and white pit bull at large.
2: No reported collar.

0: Washington Mutual a one car for 300 Kenmore Drive. 300 Kenmore Drive. Got a 911 caller report that there's a female that showed up there who is not supposed to be there. She was advised by the resident to call 911 if she showed up. Unsure if there's some CIT going on here at this residence.
1: Copy, 300 Kenmore Drive is a Westlake car that can assist.
2: Westlake can disregard mutual aid. Myself and 05 will be heading that way from the jail.

0: station, he's requesting to speak with an officer. 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He just wants some options. And then I have a noise disturbance on Yarmouth from the construction that I guess started before 8 a.m. And then just a hazard over by Faith Presbyterian, some overgrown bushes.
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0: This is the owner-operator. I believe she has a 99 if you want to send on it. She said no intox or medical issues.
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0: Can you respond over? Closest address is going to be 23853 West Road. 23853 West Road. We had a caller report that a motorcyclist fell off his bike right before the track and is pretty badly injured, but he's bleeding. I'll get a squad going that way. He's conscious and breathing.
1: 10-4, 5644 is going to respond as well.

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0: Can you respond over to the area of 23853 West Road? 23853 West Road. Had a caller report a motorcycle that fell off his motorcycle and is bleeding from the face. Conscious, breathing, and alert. We got PD en route. He should be before the tracks.
1: Falls copies. Falls Medic 1 responding from Homestead Falls Middle School.

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0: 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He has a bloody nose and a pretty good lump on his head. Yeah, you can disregard. They're pulling up now.
2: West comes. Medic 72 on scene.
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2: Into the area of Bridalwood, 20's leaving from station. Management said they heard a gunshot about 10 minutes ago. Out the window, they saw a black vehicle peeling out of the parking lot, unable to get a license plate. If you check around the area, I'm trying to find out which parking lot it was. Bridalwood on Columbia 5250, Columbia.
0: Well, it's got Medic 7-1's on hydro detail with 2.
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0: 7, 94. Let me check for some branches in the road in the area of Bassett and Detroit.
2: 5-4,
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0: Yeah, the male of the squad is treating. His social is 268-56-7307.

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0: Just spoke with the phone, or spoke on the phone with a resident of 8634 Stearns. If we could extend that special attention on the property for another 3 weeks. Penny.

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0: 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I'm going to take it back to the station. I got it in the back of car 10.
1: 10-4.

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0: Did you respond over to 8082 Old Fitch Road, 8082 Old Fitch? That house caught fire yesterday, and there's an electrician there to do work. She states her neighbor, Vince LaGruth, is always very hostile towards construction workers and has forced people to leave in the past. He's already came outside and started videotaping this electrician as he arrived. She's concerned he's going to start something with them. 8082 Old Fitch.
1: Copies. 3 copies.

0: Concordo.
1: Good.
0: Do you head to the intersection of Oakmore and Wolf? The service department advisor trying to paint the street, and there's a vehicle that's been parked at the park end for 3 days.

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0: All right, that male's bike from West Road has been placed in our North Sally port. It's been tagged. Lieutenant.
1: 10-4. Can you head over to 2574 Wooster for a low wire in the parking lot? Owner of the business doesn't know if it's live or not. Doesn't sound like it, though. 2574 Wooster.

0: This question was on State Utility 58. Just so you're aware, a security company just called and canceled that fire alarm.
1: Five eight copies. 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
0: 10-4.
2: Roger.
0: Go ahead.
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0: 10-4.

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1: Can you head up the 40 eastbound? Passing Great Northern is a semi that supposedly struck a wall west of Great Northern exit. Caller's still following it. He says it's all over the road.

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1: 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Caller's in a white Yukon, it should be behind him.

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1: It's 218. Yeah, copy. I'm hopping on Clegg now.

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1: 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Go ahead.
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0: 915-6540. Can you both head over to McDonald's? The manager would like some assistance in removing a male from the bathroom who's refusing to leave. I don't have any info about him. The caller didn't know.
1: Yeah, Sergeant.

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1: Medic 3 is on scene.
0: 10-4.
2: The female is booked in the jail. We'll all be clear. Thank you, River, for the assist.
0: Ten-four.
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0: 715, go ahead.
1: The mail came out prior to my arrival. He's now ordered food and eating, so owner's happy at this time. He'll call back if he tries to stay half the day inside here.
2: And was trying to collect them, but then she found a pair of someone's glasses, and she was concerned in case we had any missing people, but she would like to speak to an officer. She's at 31640 Blooming Lane.
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0: 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He is conscious and breathing, but he's having some shortness of breath, tight chest pain.
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0: Okay.
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0: Township 2-2 to Paul's Med Unit. 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
1: Yes, the gate did go up. We're in the park. Thank you.
0: Copy. I'm on scene on another call in the park. If you need me, I can head over if you need a third.
1: We'll let you know. 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
2: You both respond 28942 Bassett to 8942 Bassett. Caller said there's a female laying on the ground next to a chair on the east side of the residence. Be advised, probably Kathy Zellman. I believe that's her parents' home, and we have a warrant for her. 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
3: 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All right, I gave that male a voice on tonight.
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3: 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She has a 10-minute ETA. She states her floors are being worked on at the home. Unknown why the alarm went off. She would like someone to respond.

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1: We have a run for the Cleveland Clinic Express. Falls is not able to mutual aid. North Olmsted is not able to mutual aid. And North Ridgeville is not able to mutual aid. Are you guys almost clear from the hospital?
0: This is the station. Are they not answering?
1: Negative.
0: All right, either try Berea or Columbia, please.
1: 10-4.
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1: I'll be en route to Bagley as well.
0: Earth Olmsted Medic 51 en route 27089 Bagley Road, Olmsted Township.
2: Okay.

0: I'm going to have a traffic stop. East Bagley at Eastland. Henry Mary Frank, 5859. I'm waiting for the light to change. I'll let you know when we're stopped.
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0: 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Anybody there to answer the phone? Advise that the mail is going to be transported to St. John.
1: Chief 2 to Township Medic 2.
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1: You know, Richard Gross in our system. I mean, we had someone in 2017 call with that name. I did a Drew People search. I'm not finding one for Ohio.
0: Copy.

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0: Roger, Medic 3, fire dispatch.
1: Okay.
0: Medic 3 is in service back in the township.
1: 10-4.

0: जी Can you take a 2-car NVA, no reported injuries? Lorraine Road and Great Northern Boulevard.
1: It's 2-18-10.

0: complaint was across the street, 28640. She said workers keep parking, but they're parked right at the end of her drive, making it hard for her to get out. She's tried speaking to them. It's been an ongoing problem.
1: I'm Bagley in North Rocky River. I can take that if you want.
2: If you don't mind, thanks.
3: Is that trophies?
4: Seven more, is that St. John's?
5: 11:43.
6: Myself at 16 will be 10-8.
3: 10-4. Ten four, 16-11. Okay, the squad just called out. They're actually taking that mail to Southwest, not St. John.
1: Give me the call screen for that. I haven't got it.
3: Let me read and try it then.
5: Two 11
3: will be out. 10-4. 10-4.

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1: Hilliard River Oaks.
2: 40.
0: We're getting calls on any accident, Hilliard Wooster. Caller said it's in front of the BP station over there. Unknown if there's any injuries.
1: 15, good.
2: 40, okay.

0: count Ferry 38 on the air with one.
1: Ferry 33 with one. Bomb 4, correction, 38. Bomb 49.
2: I spoke with a resident here. Heidi Clark no longer lives at this address.
3: There's 703.
4: Six four, go ahead.
1: We're getting an MVA Wooster and Hilliard.
4: You're choking out.

0: Go ahead. You did get that report in the lobby. 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

0: I have a few on the phone that you tempted to call around 11:01, referencing the ex-boyfriend owing her money. Can I transfer her down to the station?
1: Right now, if you could, just tell her I'll be giving her a call back from an unknown number.
0: Temper.
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5: Four to 63. We got one patient, elderly male, hematoma to the head. He is on a blood thinner.
6: 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One patient on blood thinner.

0: Westcom, Medic 7-2 is in quarters. There are four in quarters, Station 2. Truck 7-2 is out of service with one.
1: Lincoln, Ida, Ohio Tech. Mike Adams, Sam, Charlie, Lincoln, Ida.
2: Check one.

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0: We're, I can start working traffic. 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
1: Actually, there's a, black Buick sedan in the Shell parking lot. It's parked right on the apron. 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
0: Okay.
1: Sounds like she'll be, one of the victims in the accident here. 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
0: All right, time for, I'll be talking with her now, here.
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0: Registrar white female, written warning for speed on Maple Way. 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
0: 3 8 50 Columbia, there was an MVA up by the front door. It happened in the parking lot. 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
1: 10-4, did you guys get that tone out for 4967 GLane?
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1: I'll send it again. Can you respond over 4967 GLane? Apartment 35 for a 3-year-old kid that hit his head on the stairs. Has a little bit of bleeding, but he is conscious and breathing.

0: 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I think it just came by.
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0: 33 sounds insane.
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2: 63, guys.
1: This is going to be a patient refusal against medical advice. 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
2: Captain, that Fairview was just dispatched 2323 Worcester Road for an 80-year-old male that's weak, unable to stand.
1: 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We'll be en route.
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1: If you could disregard this notification, response 11, over to Aloha Ohio Massage. It's at 30125 Lorraine, 30125 Lorraine. Caller reports his coworker brought their daughter to work, and apparently she's getting in their face and causing a disturbance in front of customers.

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0: 1921. This is the normal law of the Sarah Mass compensation of tort a loud vehicle that is in her development.
1: Step four.
0: It looks like she just walked out the door and she's standing on the steps.

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0: I spoke with that female. If you could just put that address on special attention, the neighbor has a Camaro that has a loud engine. She was told to call if he's driving reckless or revving the engine. But I advise her to try to keep an eye out for it.
1: Tivor, I didn't speak to her in my apartment. Do you have her address in case she didn't get it?
0: It's 101 Pebble Court.

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1: 25.
0: Kitty Chick Sprague wrote, court reports that she saw a juvenile male pushing a bicycle. So he looked like he was covered in mud and wet, and he seemed disoriented. She doesn't know if he was struck by a vehicle or if he fell off his bike. He refused her help, but she said he was walking eastbound on Sprague, heading towards Columbia Road by the train tracks. She just, like, him checked on.
1: Okay.
2: 5644 dispatch.
0: 44, go ahead.
2: I'm out for that lockout plate. George, yesterday's hob, 1982.
0: 10-4.

0: 5644 dispatch.
1: Okay, go ahead.
0: You still make clear answer again?

0: 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Can you put me out for a walk through at the Clay Pool?
1: Copy.

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0: Is that mail check okay?
1: Bye-bye. Benson Davis, 33. He's showing suspended. 1640.
0: Right.
1: Parmigiela has a male ready for release showing a warrant with Berea for failure to appear pre-trial. He's advised that he takes methadone. Should he pick up?
0: I just advise we're going to have to transport two guys down to county shortly and we're going to be at minimum.
1: Seven.

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0: All right, that male denies being struck by a car, doesn't have any visible injuries, and he doesn't want any medical attention. He's walking eastbound on Sprague, and he's going back to his house on Tyndall Falls. He said his parents will be home at around 3 o'clock.
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2: 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For myself and 43 will be out as well.
1: Okay.
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0: 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Director of Flaggy Down. 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

0: 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He is walking northbound on Columbia Road, and he's heading back over to Tyndall. He is on the sidewalk. Just going to make sure at least he gets to Tyndall Falls, and I'll let you know when we're clear.
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1: You check eastbound Lorraine passing the fire station for a juvenile on a moped, running red lights, operating recklessly. He's got a white backpack.

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0: 10-4.

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2: Westcom, truck 51, engine 35, and route 4760 West 227. Any further out there?
1: Yeah, I'm sure route 1323. That's a negative. Went to voicemail on the callback.

0: if there's a North Olmsted unit on 480, I got a call report of a possible intox driver of a Black Range Rover. Should be I-480 westbound, passing Great Northern Boulevard now. Getting further.
1: I'm wearing a quarter. I can start heading that way. Anyone out of position?
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2: 7-1-1-2.
0: 10-4. Mile from the Stearns Road exit in the right-hand side. Caller said the Range Rover drove off into the rumble strips. Has been all over the place.

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1: All right, that updated address is 8515 Evergreen Trail, Unit 103. 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I'll add notes to it. 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
1: 10.
0: I'm not sure if she can find a spot in this construction. That might be the issue, I'll advise.
1: 10-4-14, are you en route?
2: 23 is en route. Let me know if you need me to pick it up.
0: It's 37 miles an hour. However, there's nowhere to stop. We're passing over snow road.

0: Sí, me pasó que yo.
1: Sounds good. Yes, pulled over. Compliant at the moment.
2: Copies.

0: It's 625 through 644.
1: Go ahead, dispatch.
0: They're just on over to West Lawn Boulevard. Caller who lives at 8935 says there is a male walking up and down the street, knocking on doors. When he knocked on her door, he advised her that he needed money because he stated that he was out of oil for his vehicle. Black male, possibly in his 40s, red sweatpants and a gray t-shirt. And he's still on West Lawn currently, but not at her residence.
1: 10-4.
2: 25 copies.

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1: Cleveland Clinic, Columbia and Lorain with Arizona. Charlie, David, 1246, CDD 1246 out of Arizona.
0: I'm close.

0: T590. Can you release the vehicle from our impound lot? It's getting towed out. Toyota Corolla.
1: I have to go and check on those traps real fast, but then as long as there's nothing in there, yes.
0: That's fine. They can wait. Thank you.

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0: fun fact to an Elizabeth Corbello, 48-year-old female, going valid. 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
2: You respond to 5 Ash Drive. 5 Ash Drive with fire department. A female, saying difficulty breathing. It's hard to understand where she's at, but we're going by the ping. It looks at 5 Ash Drive.
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4: 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Medic 3, Engine 1 will be en route. Knockar 3.
5: So we're going to have PD en route.
1: Got it. I spoke to the complainant. She said he walked towards Oakview. I'm at Oakview and Lindbergh right now. I don't see him.
0: Okay, I'm Lindbergh coming up on Oakview now. I didn't see anybody this direction.
6: .337 to .43, can you answer 3?

0: go ahead.
1: Yeah, the truck at the power lines on Lindbergh. This may be in reference to the West Lawn.
0: 10-4.

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2: 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I don't believe this is going to be the same mail.
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1: 13-54. Well, the FC wants us to respond for a fire alarm.
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1: 25, go ahead.
0: That mail is GOAUTL. P10A from there. Great.
1: Go ahead.
0: I'm going to be en route to Pro Automotive in North Elmstead to drop the K9 vehicle off.
1: 10-4.
2: Westbound from 63, we're also heading that way with 6-4.
0: Tails, GOAUTL, P10A from there. Great.
1: Go ahead.
0: I'm going to be en route to Pro Automotive in North Elmstead to drop the K9 vehicle off.
1: 10-4.
2: Westbound from 63, we're also heading that way with 6-4.
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0: We checked the residence of 3788 Canterbury. Detective Riley just sent a message that five juveniles on bikes went behind that house and leave to break at 3788 Canterbury.
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0: 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Can you go check?
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1: 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Just, there is somebody at the ATM, King George John 3073, KGJ 3073. I'll be checking off.
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2: 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Should come back to a Donald Robson and a Frank Harris. I don't need the info back. If you could let them know, I'll be en route.
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1: 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Owner's the operator. They took information for a report. You can pull an accident report for me and I'll be tight.
0: You said you need the hotel number.
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1: 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Unknown if she fell or passed out, but she's now conscious breathing.
0: That's clear. You show something.
1: 1459.
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1: Here's on to 24446 Spirit Road. Resident there states that she thinks that there's two baby raccoons, possibly sick in her yard. She said because they're sleeping, she thinks they're sick. I told her if they're not, there's not as much she can do. She just wants someone to check, make sure they're not

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0: 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I have a call reporting. She's out with a 3- or 4-year-old child without shoes, wearing PJs, that was wandering in the middle of the street, no parent around. Child isn't speaking, so she doesn't know where she came from.
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0: Okay, a passerby stopped and said that the child belongs to someone at 296 West Bridge. 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
0: The second's personalized. It's Walker Ocean John, WOJ.
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1: Yeah, bye.

0: 1621. There is nothing in the history. There's a call for 717 of an intox mail that approached a delivery driver. That's all.
1: I'm more than Robert. Yeah, by the way.
0: Of course.

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1: Go ahead.
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0: Can you try to find info for a name and date of birth when you're ready? First name Jennifer, common spelling. The last name may be the same as the father's. Possible other last name is Zabo, Sam, Zebra, Adam Boy, Ocean. Date of birth 9/7/90. If you could just add her as the primary guardian for the child, I'm going to try to give her a call. I have a phone number.
1: Good luck.

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0: 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June Valley, no watchers. I think Columbia Station.
1: I copy. That's probably her. If you could add her, and you can show us clear, I'll type a report on this if you could generate one, please.
0: 10-4.

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2: Arden Court, 2400 Center Ridge for an elderly female, short of breath. Low BP, heart rate's around 59.
1: It's clear, you show us around. Arden Court.
2: Cap, you're in route 549. 46, sorry. All right.

0: 5538.
1: 2921 Lakeview Ave, an attempt to make contact with the male who lives there and see if you can have him contact Fairview Police in reference to a harassment case.

0: خواهش کنم من خیلی مهم دارده این
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2: 975-373.
0: Affirm, I made contact with that Beagle owner. She's on her way up there.
2: 10-4.

0: Yeah, I'm going to take Medic 73 as well. I'm going to take
1: Village.
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4: 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I'll be 19.

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0: Pulling into Corporate Park off of Crocker. King Young George 7755.

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1: Medic one.

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1: 18, go ahead.
0: Can you advise where the MVA occurred?
1: The post office.

0: 6538.
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0: You can disregard that mail call. He's not home. He could see you on his Ring camera, and I let him know to contact Fairview.
2: A caller there who said there was a male. He has since left, but he had two dogs that he left unsupervised. And when she mentioned to him, you know, he's supposed to stay with his dogs, I guess he got pretty belligerent with her. She's standing by the dog park and would like to talk to someone about it.
3: Can you take care of that?
4: 16, copy.
2: Her name is Christine Stark. She'll be looking for you.
4: 16 copies.

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1: 354.
0: Are you on station by chance? I have that mail party on the phone. I can transfer him over.
1: Please and thank you.
0: 10-4.
2: 21, going to go do the that thing at Bagley and Stearns. I'll head to the dog park. I can handle that if you and 21 can do the drone.
0: 3354, I just transferred him.
1: 10-4, thank you.
3: To 44. 21's leaving for the day. So I'll be responding down.
2: Okay.
0: There's 716.
3: 16, go ahead.
0: That'll through call history. So I remember someone else making a complaint about a male leaving his dog unsupervised. We once spoke to a Charles Holland for leaving his dog alone in the park. I don't know if this is the same person. My caller says that she has seen this gentleman at the park multiple times. But we did speak to a Charles M. Holland about it not too long ago.
3: I copy.
2: 44 radio, do you have an address for that individual?
0: I do not. I was just attempting to find some more information on him, Ralph. I'll keep looking, though.

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0: Can you put me on station for a general assist? Female in the lobby asking questions about vehicle insurance.

0: Pacific Surfing. When 18 clears from the lobby, can you respond to Columbia Road? Near the train tracks, motor supporting, there's a white female wearing a tank top and white shorts, brown hair, standing by the tracks on her phone. He's concerned for her welfare due to how close she's standing.
1: Okay, copy.

0: 3 Medic 2 dispatch, Medic 2's out of Southwest, switching to Fire Ground 2.
1: 10-4 Medic 2. We just got another run come in. I'm going to have to mutual aid. 18.
2: Can I have a report number for this MVA, please?
1: It's going to be 2-6.

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1: o'clock, Elliot.
0: Can you check at the Porter Library for a black Mercedes parked near the front door that's been running for the last hour, nobody around?
1: 10-4.

0: 5618, file assistance.
1: You send it to our CAD.
2: 10-4, med one, I will also pull it to the disregard.
1: False fire copies, canceling.
2: Columbia on the train track.
0: Time for, what do we have?
2: Motors reporting a white female wearing a pink top and white shorts, brown hair, standing by the train tracks on her phone. He's concerned due to how close she was standing.
3: Remote one dispatch, Med one en route.
2: Chopper.
4: Forty-seven.
5: Can you head over to the plaza of Imani Rifle? 222-55 Lorraine. Property manager reports that there's been a truck that's been parked on the property for the last couple months. Got a PA plate, Zebra John X-ray 9554. You can head over there and advise them of options.
4: 10-4.

0: through 744.
1: 44, go ahead.
0: I found the information on that other male that we spoke with at the dog park about leaving the dog untended. He is not going to be the same male. It does not match the description.
1: 60 is going to make contact with the caller. He has also since retrieved his dogs and cleared from the area.
2: 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Went over, Hilliard.
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0: 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I don't see anything here by the junction.
1: Copy. I'll just check the north since I'm here.

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2: Go ahead.
1: I'll get you another unit. Can you head to St. Thomas Lutheran Church, 21211 Detroit Road? The alarm company is reporting several front zone alarms. They got no answer from a key holder. 21211 Detroit.
3: Ten, updated and clear.
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4: Walmart.
5: In the area of K9 Resort, 26075 Lorraine, in the parking lot next door at Lumber Liquidators, there should be a red pickup truck with the door standing open. Older white male walked into the K9 Resort, making small talk, and then started asking if they carried cash there. Made the girls uncomfortable. He made a comment about he deserves some cash because he's ex-military. They couldn't see a plate on the vehicle, but it should be parked in the lot with the door standing open. Older white male is the only description.
4: 218, copy.
0: 5221, copy.

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1: 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King Tom John 9703. KTJ 9703.
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3: Pick a staff reported AutoNation. You can speak to somebody in the main building sales. They had a tailgate taken from one of their inventory vehicles sometime last night. They have it on video.
4: 46.

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0: Can you head I-90 eastbound just before McKinley? A black GMC Canyon versus a black Jeep. They're pulled over to the far right with no injuries to MVA. They said traffic's starting to back up.
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5: 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I'm gonna need another car.
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0: 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It's going to be verbal for traffic control device.
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0: Operator's going to be the registered owner. 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

0: 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Are you able to copy a run?
1: Fifty-two eighteen.
0: You checked on a two-car MV on Great Northern in front of Penn Station. No injuries reported. A white Subaru is involved.
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1: 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I don't know if they're open.
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0: 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Sounds like the business is closed on call there.
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0: 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Occupants are outside the vehicle. 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
2: Info added to the call, warning for expired plates, clear.
0: Still trying to ascertain if this is going to be a transport in by township.
3: Here's one that was in Olmsted Falls Middle School, 27045 Bagley. Got an alarm showing West Library entrance. The alarm company was unable to get hold of a key holder.
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0: 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We check the doors. 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
1: 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We have 35 with 2. 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
2: Copy that, 1729. 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
3: 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Can you repeat that, Travis? 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
0: 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Did you hear that?
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0: 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What info do we have on this?
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3: 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Engine 35 is also en route to the fire scene, not the wires down. 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
0: 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We got a 1.5 story residential smoke showing from the Alpha side. We're going to be hooking to a water source. Be advised, truck 31. 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
7: 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We're going to respond as well to drop off personnel. 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
8: 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Someone's still inside with their animal.

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1: Yes. As well. 1734.
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1: Copy. The hospital, what is your ETA?
0: 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We'll be there in under 5 minutes.
1: Copy.
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1: 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An employee said he found two unexploded fireworks near the dumpster. He's afraid to touch them. He wants someone to come and pick them up. He's going to hide them under a cone.
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3: Westbound, Monday Truck 72 is on scene. We're going over to fire ground.
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0: 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I'm correct.

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1: Okay.
2: Spoke with some people outside of 1425 West Bagley. They said they heard the sound as well. They believe it was over somewhere on Blaze Industrial. Are you checking that area?
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1: 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Yeah.
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1: 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First name Carol. Charles Adam Robert Ocean Lincoln. Middle initial J as in John. Last name Porter Paul Ocean Robert Tom Edward Robert. See if they run that. See if anybody local.
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0: I believe I located a phone number. I'm going to try and give her a call.
2: Marshall has been notified. Board of Company will be there within the hour.
1: Many copies.

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2: 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They admitted to setting off a firework. They've been advised of the local ordinances. I'll be clear.
1: 10-4.
3: When he went by the address, he saw a small white van with a broken windshield and a small black sedan in the driveway, but he didn't see anyone around. 21475 Detroit Road.
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5: 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It's been placed and lost in town, I'm clear.
1: 10-4.
6: West Compton Command.
7: Go ahead, Commander. West Compton.
6: Red Cross will be within there, be there within the hour. Also, I have the state fire marshal on the phone wanting to talk to one of you guys. Should I transfer him over to you?
7: Can you transfer him to Chief Rappin?
6: Copy that.

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1: Good, what's up?
0: Can we get a par check?
1: We have Fairview on scene with six, par of six. Command Westcom, can you notate that the power company is on scene and they have shut off power to the house?
0: Got it. Power company on scene, power off to the house.
2: A2. Can you check the area of No Bottom by Columbia? Poor reports, there were four juvenile males on e-bikes. They asked him if the property across the street from his residence was empty. He asked them why they need to know that, and they took off eastbound on No Bottom on their bikes. His address is 25297 No Bottom, but he said they were inquiring about the White House on the northeast corner of No Bottom and Columbia.

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1: Auto party on station, Tom Paul, 865-546. She's just recovering property that was turned into us.
2: Several.
0: $792.
3: Thank you, go ahead.
0: He's on his way, clear.
3: Okay, 1822.
0: .5618 files dispatch.
2: You can go ahead.
0: I'm in the area. Does the caller want to speak to an officer?
2: He didn't say that. He was just concerned they were up to no good because they were inquiring about that house across the street from his. I believe he is at home at the address I gave you, though.
4: Truck 72, I'll have you back straight up and then we'll make our turn.

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1: Go ahead.
0: Alright, well, just for information, that house doesn't seem to be abandoned property. There's a couple of vehicles in that driveway.
1: 10-4.

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1: Hi.
0: Can I check okay? We'll have a cat here in a minute.

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1: One five.
0: Can you check behind Giant Eagle between the Grandview condos and the wooded area? Callers reporting a male in a hammock. Can't tell a description of him because he's too far away. In the grassy area between Giant Eagle and Grandview condos. At 12 and quarter, can you landline, please?
1: Well, 15, okay. Is it a property owner complaining?
0: It was a resident at the Grandview condo.
1: Okay.
2: Four, go ahead.
3: A caller who lives on Adele said that the service department tore up the roadway right in front of her address, and she's going to have to park on the roadway. Do I need to get parking permission for her address specifically and get all the plates, or just make a notation that this address on Adele is going to have to park on the street due to the city tearing up right in front of her house?
2: Yes, if you could just get vehicle, how many vehicles, license plates, and the address that they belong to, and then just log it, that way at midnight shift comes across that they know what's what.
3: 10-4.

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1: 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It's like I can leave.
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0: Copy that.
2: I'll be out with him. It's Charles that we've been arresting for the trespass at Giant Eagle.
3: Copy.
4: It's 5-6, I'll be out.

0: 7:05, 11:13. Metro Parks is requesting assistance with a male who's being uncooperative in the parking lot by the nursery concession stands until their backup arrives.
1: That's 5, I copy. I'll be Cahoon and Lake.
2: Okay.

0: So we're here at 2562. Are you able to clear to head to Hollywood Feed? Emails on the line reporting two black males just stole her purse from her.
1: 62 copies on her up.

0: 562, you get any more info? Did they leave the property? Did they leave in a vehicle or anything like that?
1: Working on getting further. One of the males is wearing all black clothing. She doesn't have a description of the other one. Someone's chasing one of the males through Whole Foods.
2: Westcombe, Carson, Warren, Service.
3: Car 3 is en route to St. John's. Car 3 in service returning.
4: 10-4.
5: One 5, I'm clear from up there. I'll head that way.

0: 253.
1: Great, go ahead.
0: Okay, sign a report number, and I get a receipt for that now. I'm going to head up to Whole Foods.
1: Okay.

0: Kirby, and that's the one man all black clothing. It is a hoodie and sweatpants that he's wearing. So far, still last seen in Whole Foods parking lot. We're still on the line with the caller.
1: Yeah.
2: I'm sorry to interrupt you, Kathleen.
3: Westcott Medic 63 is going to be in service for Metro. Sorry, we'll be out of service for a few minutes, dropping legal guys off at Station 2.
4: Copy that, 63,
5: 1839. Logic, gentlemen, here.
2: Radio. Can I have that information?

0: transmission again, your last transmission, please. I didn't copy it.
1: One of the males, the black male wearing all black clothing, is a hoodie and sweatpants. The caller went back into Hollywood Feeds when someone took him there to talk to her.
0: So, last direction of travel?

0: 38, do we have a last direction of travel?
1: She can't tell us. She was chasing him through Whole Foods parking lot. She worked up and not being able to say where she last saw him.

0: 462. I'm going to go back there.
1: Copy. I was just back there. I didn't see anything. I'm going to check the rear view area.

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1: I don't believe so.
0: 67, I'm going to be en route there right now. 10-4, yeah, if we could just get a better description of where this guy ran other than around a parking lot.
2: Township Medic 3, fire dispatch. Medic 3 is arriving, St. John's.
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0: 767.
1: 67 and what?
0: Can you take a drive up Carriage Park Oval at a party in the area? Reports there's a white male. He's possibly special needs. Wearing a white shirt, dark shorts. He's walking around swinging a golf club.
1: 67.
2: Happy Medic 12, 1847.

0: six-shooter river units. The female last saw the black men wearing all black running west towards Whole Foods and Dollar Tree area. She was not confident on the last known direction or if he was even behind the Whole Foods.
1: Great, copy.
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0: Norfolk Southern is blocking Brookside. 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

0: 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We're going to be clearing out here. We have a utility vehicle coming down. It can be in service. 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
0: 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One party was transferred. 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
1: Okay. 35 and 3/4, you have the traffic light. 1900.

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1: 13.
0: I'm currently on the phone with Norfolk Southern. How long has the train been stopped?
1: It's been about 11 minutes now.
0: Copy, and it was also blocking Columbia as well. Columbia and another street. Can't remember what my partner said before she left.
1: Lewis, Columbia, Brookside, and Maple Way.
0: Copy.

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1: Go ahead.
0: All right. The victim just advised they attempted a $300 purchase at Walgreens on her credit card. It does not say.

0: to Walgreens, though.
1: I'll head to our Walgreens. If you want to give Lakewood a call, see if they can check theirs over there on Detroit 172.
2: Advise, I couldn't get a hold of that female as a resident by phone.

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1: 13.
0: Norfolk Southern advised me that one of those trains should be about to move right now. They said that there's a second one on the same, like, pathway on a second track, but apparently they don't have an ETA on when it's going to be moving.
1: Copy.
2: 18 false dispatch.
0: Go ahead.
2: Looks like they had a maintainer on scene over here at Lewis, but the train is moving now.
0: 10-4.
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0: Responded 219 Terramack Drive. Caller states that her neighbor across the street was yelling at her kids and then threatened to shoot her husband in the head. Verbal only, no weapons were ever seen.
1: Well, he's Scotty.
2: Medal and dispatch. Medal and quarters.
0: 10-4.

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0: Can you check North Rocky River near Depot? A caller reports a tree fell down over the sidewalk and that it's blocking part of the street.
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0: 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Just tell him to drive this white truck in the driveway here. 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
2: 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I'll be checking the area around Tamarack for the subject male reportedly left walking his dog, a brown poodle wearing a tan fishing shirt.
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0: 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These are going to be charges.
1: Can you repeat?
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1: Station.
0: I'll get you another car. Can you start heading over to 3426 Columbia Road, 3426 Columbia Road? The neighbor, who wishes to remain anonymous, reports that he can hear two males and a female yelling in that house. It should be a Rexburg house. He's concerned because we were there at the house a few days ago. There is a history that we were there for a domestic, and the owner of the house is trying to evict a relative and his wife.
1: Copy.
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1: Last name should be Schultz here. It looks like that we were there the other day for Thomas and Carrie, that the dad, Mike, wanted to evict out of the house.
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1: 13.
0: The 44 left a while ago to go get gas, and he has a return, and his car looks like it's in your parking lot. If one of you guys are close, can you check?
1: Yeah, I saw him. They're having a meeting about that on a Wednesday call.
0: Okay.
1: Do you need me to give him a message?
0: Yeah, help him call me if you get a chance.

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1: Go ahead.
0: Were you able to make contact with his wife?
1: Affirmative. She's going to be on her way over there to pick up the dog. She's requesting I stand by here.
0: Got it.
2: Yeah.

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0: I'm going to make contact with the caller here at 219. 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
1: Copy. They're just going to head over there right after this.
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1: CV 370 runs street, call off his keys inside of a silver vehicle. 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